0: Parker. 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Give me all your money.
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It's called The Man Who Sold the World. 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

0: 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Yeah.
1: 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Bij rock, pop, soul, blues en country. 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

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We were both too tired to sleep, so we took turns of staring

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I say you look so fine that I really wanna make you mine. 4, 5, 6, come on and get your kicks. Now you don't need

said, are you gonna be my girl? It's a 1, 2, 3, take my hand and come with me, because you look so fine that I really wanna make you mine. I said, you look so fine that I really wanna make you mine. 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